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Are you with me?

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1: 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Oh, baby, we'll be old and think of all the stories that we could have told.

that I want you. You know that I want you next to me. 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